0: bits and pieces and patches mixed together, kind of in a mixed, homogenized way.
1: We may expect quite a lot of noise.
2: Probably. They were going to play some Polish records.
1: That shouldn't be too bad.

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We'd like to have you all join.

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Because I can't hold it back much longer, holding back the thought that you might actually be my eternity. I feel like asking myself, really? After all the things that we've been through and all the times you've hurt me and all the times I've hated you, could it really be? Because the thought of it has got me dizzy. Head spinning, feet not quite touching the ground as I walk along, body almost levitating when I dream of you. And when I dream of you, I dream of you and me and stars and skies and love and praise and... You got me.

example you showed all around you, love, compassion, and caring. And with this song, I just want to say thank you for loving me and helping me to become the man who I am today.